0: very sensitive ballad.
1: I was actually looking around the web and somebody else had already done it. It's got a frequency synthesizer on it, so it does all of the channels on medium wave, just off of something divided down to 9 kilohertz, and then one of these MC1460 phase lock loops and an 8-pin dip switch. So bye-bye crystals.
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1: What are they tuning, a harp? 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

0: Is exercise your Second Amendment rights and get 10% off all armor-piercing bullets. 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We've got them. Flamethrowers? Oh, yeah. 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No problem. 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
2: Come by Ammunation and register to win an anti-aircraft gun actually used when we whooped Australia's ass. 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
1: Ammunition.
0: Protecting your rights.

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Out of this trouble, Jeff. On the count of me, if you tell me I'm a blow, Joe. Ship with every God, Lord. Yeah.

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We cook your meals. We haul your trash. We connect your calls. We drive your ambulances. We guard you while you sleep. Do not

0: We started off with a protest. We ended with a struggle for liberation. By the end of that protest, it was clear that it was no longer about Africans. It was about ultimate struggle for liberation.
1: But it really becomes about how can you defeat repression in lots of different ways by being creative, by still being what they don't want us to be. And this is where Steve Biko's writing becomes very important, because it's about they want us to be sort of the image of what it means to be black. We will live a different image of what it means to be black. And so in that way, you're defeating apartheid.

0: not agreeing with us. 76, still today is credited with having changed, brought change to South Africa. And who carried 76? The young people of the Black Consciousness Movement of those days. And we boldly say that.
1: And that is why I'll forever respect people like Solomon Mahlangu, who told his mother that, Mama, the tree of liberation shall be nurtured by the blood of the martyrs.

0: 2021 years into our democracy, it becomes very clear that very little of the apartheid structures in our society have changed. Some people have been able to escape and become part of middle class and ruling class society through being part of either government or business. But for the great majority of people, they're still living in racialized ghettos.
1: And your life ain't worth shit. I don't care how many Mercedes Benzes you have, if it doesn't add to the collective development of your people.

0: personality. 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Personality. I mean, that's what keeps a relationship going through the years. Like heroin. I mean, heroin's got great fucking personality.
1: Feel the fuck blast! 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

0: I'm in no mood for games, Sheriff.
1: Now, I wouldn't go up there if I were you, Harry. Now, there's some possibility she may have been contaminated. There's evidence of some kind of radiation.
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1: By their murderers. Medical examination of victims' bodies shows conclusively that the killers are eating the flesh of the people they kill.

0: Vinewood, the stars, fast sports cars, the hot nightclubs, success. It doesn't happen overnight. Or does it? If you want to make it as an international film star, you have to start at the bottom. That's where we come in. At Dreammakers, we'll show you the path to success. Our Eastern European acting coaches will give you all the skills you need for auditioning in the entertainment industry.
1: My name's Philip. I enjoy pretending to be other people. Dreammakers helped me succeed in that goal. After some intense acting lessons, now I perform each day for thousands of people at the Glory Hole theme park.
2: 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They taught me how to use my natural talents to succeed. Now I get to dance every night for money. I succeed $1 at a time. 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

0: Okay, whoa.
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0: 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Can you hunt?
1: I can sing.
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I watch the game, but I ain't laying bets. 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That's my way of staying fresh, yes. I watch my six, but mind my business. 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I pick whoever that I'm bearing with. No picks for bearing witness. It's psychosomatic, not a slip disc. On this go round, I might slow down, I got soul. These dang mind control patrols cajole. I gotta stand up to the peer pressure. I'm in your hood and I'm a good guesser. The past is not deleted, what I need is a refresher. Assuming I'm a student, what I need is a professor to get me through this next semester before I rot and start to fester. Faster, blowing the gaskets, a disaster. Born again, wear this time. Work through some issues while my shoes get spit shine. Am I going nowhere like a Peloton ride? Of course I order everything on Amazon Prime. Serving of the Most High Divine. Trust me, it's been quite a ride. I'm still on it, I ain't quite arrived. I used to keep things itemized. Now every item set aside, cause every life I get revitalized. I make connections when I see reflections, but it's way too many interruptions, busy intersections. I know I do exist, but this is interesting. No matter what I do, I'm gonna do what I was destined. It's not a question, so every quest is excellent, as requested.

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But it ain't never over. Problem solver. 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Ain't about win or lose. 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

0: Why did you kiss my ear?
1: Why are you holding my hand?
0: Where's your other hand?
1: Between two pillows.
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Vicodin, promethazine, make a man lean. Mars daddy jet lag, make a bitch real mean. 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Broadcast it on the whole block live from the black box. Phone call, liberation or entrapment. Mercury in retrograde at midnight, all was well. But suddenly the box became engulfed with a beam of light. Somebody get some pussy tonight.

0: Yeah. This black box need a black ox. This black box is crack rocks, coded and COVID sponsored and hosted. Like checking the yes box on a love letter, they go together. Black box. Like Snoopy and Woodstock, they flew around. Never found black box when the plane went down. Ooh, codified and codeine. Them niggas famous now. Same niggas shame us now. Black box. It's a dark place with no face. Thief in the night, no trace. Moving too fast in a slow pace. Back in the past, it was no race. Back up that ass. Shake it fast with no haste.
1: You a fine motherfucker, won't you?
0: Yeah. Black box can be a place of life and death, but outside in the air is where the portal is. Khadija and Harriet on a golden chariot, flying high nine ETH above the Dipper, while you greasing clippers, pleasing strippers. But if you need it quicker, weed and liquor, live on TikTok, blasted on the

Movado, we're holding on to the dream. That dream is luxury, and a gas-guzzling luxury car created in a nation that's 95% condemned. We haven't forgotten what America wants. A car that's massively overpowered, has fold-down seats for BJs on the way home from work, and cruise control so you can text while driving back from the bar. Bravado. United we stand. Together we fall.

0: to stop you.
1: Yeah?
0: You ain't never gonna make it, you know that? What are you, 40, 45 years old? You were a punk errand boy when you married the boss's daughter, and you're still a punk errand boy.
2: Well, that's...
3: Nick, no!
1: All right, all right, all right, all right.

I was like him. Rich, important. Plenty to eat. Real bourbon. A girl like you. You wouldn't see me.

0: game of the year.
1: My name is Vladisake Abdulchenko, a combination of all the hate. I am half Russian, half Asian, half Muslim. I will defeat the Americans.
0: A first-person shooter with a story like no other.
1: But Commander, they will be sending the Bravo Sierra International Elite Special Forces Ranger Squad after you. They will never catch me. The only way into my hideout is by those planes that got stolen somewhere in the absurdly exotic last Kochi.
2: What's that noise? And why aren't we speaking Russian?
3: Whiskey Sour Poontang, you are clear to fire.
0: Righteous Slaughter 7, the innovative art of contemporary killing.
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5: 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Pretty much the same as the last game.
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And you taught him what he needed to be a man. I'll give you that, because most men ain't man enough to do what you did.

0: Did you catch that James Brown gig last night?
1: Yeah, you talk about the Palace Theater? Hell yeah, man. It was insane. James Brown took the stage, man, and it was unbelievable. Can I count it off, L.A.? Because it's a man's world. That's just what he said. He was going for it. He was just laying it down. The Godfather of Soul, the bad Superman. Unbelievable.
0: Did you meet any girls?
1: Girls?
0: Yeah.
1: At a James Brown concert?
0: Yeah.
1: You think I took my eyes off him?
0: Okay.

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I didn't mind if they groomed me for success, or if they said that I was just

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And the coherent is for it. And all the preparations.

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A cop was shot in the head by a 10-year-old kid named Boot in Central Park last week. The fathers and daughters lined up by the coffins by the statue of bigotry. Hey, you better hold on. Something happening here. You better hold on. Well, I'll meet you at Tompkins Square. The dopey sent a message to the cops last week and they shot him in the car where he sat. And Eleanor Bumpus and Michael Stewart must have appreciated that. There's a rampaging rage rising up like a plague of bloody vials washing up on the beach. It'll take more than the angels, Iron Mike.

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She'll never dance, but the baby was saved. He shot up some China white and nodded out at the wheel, and he doesn't remember a thing. They shot that old lady cause they thought she was a witness to a crime she didn't even see. 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Hey!

black 38 and a gravity knife, you still have to ride the train. There's the smelly essence of New York down there, but you ain't no Bernard Getz. There's no mafia lawyer to fight in your corner for that 15 minutes of fame. The have and have nots are bleeding in the tub. That's New York's future, not mine.

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Yet I must somehow gain the confidence of these savages. After all, they too have rules of conduct.

back and forth and forth and back and forth and back and forth and back and forth and back and forth and back and forth and back and forth and back and forth and back and forth and back and forth and back and forth and back and forth and back and forth and back and forth and back and forth and back and forth and back and forth and back and forth and back and forth and back and forth and back and forth and back and forth and back and forth and back and forth and back and forth and back and forth and back and forth and back and forth and back and forth and back and forth and back and forth and back and forth and back and forth and back and forth and back and forth and back and forth and back and forth and back and forth and back and forth and back and forth and back and forth and back and forth and back and forth and back and forth and back and forth and back and forth and back and forth and back and forth and back and forth and back and forth and back and forth and back and forth and back and forth and back and forth and back and forth and back and forth and back and forth and back and forth and back and forth and back and forth and back and forth and back and forth and back and forth and back and forth and back and forth and back and forth and back and forth and back and forth and back and forth and back and forth and back and forth and back and forth and back and forth and back and forth and back and forth and back and forth and back and forth and back and forth

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Have you ever seen a real dinosaur? Of course you haven't. And you never will. Fact. That's because they never existed. And science is a lie. I mean, have you actually ever seen a sperm? We've all tried. All you have to do is read and understand the Epsilon Tract, and the secrets of the universe will be open to you. This is a life-altering experience. All your mortal fears will be at ease. The Epsilon Program. This time, God, it's personal.

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Some of us are rich. 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

0: lot of most of them will go to jail. 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Some of them don't, but that's how it is. Some of your friends are good, some of your friends are bad.
1: But you are the hip-hop gangster.

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1: 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No shit.
0: Here, baby. Try this.
1: Soothe?
0: Yeah. Soothe annihilates cough and cold symptoms.
1: Wow, I'm seeing donkeys.
0: That's the patented cough-killing concoction of codeine, morphine, and alcohol. Your cold will be history. How's your cold now?
1: Who the hell are you?
0: I'm your wife, fool.
2: Soothe kills a cough fast. And for the kid's chesty cough, it's Soothe Junior, the medication that comes in a fun, animal-shaped container kids will love.
3: Hey, look at me. I'm binging on medication just like Dad.
0: Ugh. Oh, my God, he's barely breathing.
1: No, that's just the medicine doing its magic.
2: Thanks to Soothe, his cough is history. With Soothe, you'll forget you had a cough, your name, or where to properly go to the bathroom. Feel better fast with Soothe.
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0: the world is taking, reminding you constantly that empires rise and fall, that prosperity is measured in millions of years, not in quarters, and what really matters here is knowing that the people you love know you're there for them. Rome, oh Rome.
1: Siamo testimoni del tempo che cambia e del mondo che si trasforma. 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

0: When all of America looks the same, finally, you can watch yourself on television. 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
1: How was your day, dear?
2: 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I want to die.
1: Whatever. 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